amplifier, playing all my jams in my Walgreens beach chair, working on my tan. Feels like it's Jamaica and I'm sipping on some red stripe, but I'm in Decatur, baby, crushing on that.

get you back.

last night, around midnight, he took his lucky fence pliers and a mag light. He cut the fence out. He snuck on in. One whistle in the wind and that buckskin, he came running.

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1: Well, as the ushers come forward to receive this morning's offering, I just would like to remind you this morning that generosity, tithing, is a huge expression of our faith. So consider that this morning as you give.

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0: second best odds to win it all.
1: Really? Huh.
0: There
1: are
0: is
1: they
0: a,
1: saying, is it, a, are they?
0: Second best odds to win it all.
1: 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Huh.
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0: is
1: they
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2: NBC News Radio, I'm Lisa Carton. The U.S. is pausing on attacks on Iran in hopes of getting a deal done. President Trump said Saturday he agreed to a request by Tehran and other Middle East countries subject to getting a deal done that would include the reopening of the Strait of Hormuz. In a post on Truth Social, Trump noted the deal would include the immediate, complete, and total opening of the Hormuz Strait and an end to Iran's nuclear threat. Crews are battling a fast-moving wildfire northwest of downtown Spokane, Washington. More than 600 structures have been damaged or destroyed, and thousands have been forced to evacuate their homes. Washington National Guard Major General Gent Welsh says it's the worst he's seen.
3: You've got fires burning in towns. You've got level 3 evacuations like I haven't seen before. So this

horseback. Now he's a buckskin, 15 hands, 5-time team rope champion. She never liked him, she don't need him. Hell, she don't even know how to feed him. She ain't a cowgirl.

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1: She dresses up her children, and she herds them to the car. And drives down to the mega church, can't find a place to park. Then she feels a little guilty when she takes his name in vain. So she folds her last $2 and she drops them in the plate.